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2: We'll drop into the 50s tonight. Lower 80s and sunshine Wednesday, more humidity and partial sunshine Thursday, and the chance of a late-day storm. From Storm Watch 9 Weather Center, I'm meteorologist Kevin Scarupa.
0: It's 66 degrees.

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2: We'll drop into the 50s tonight. Lower 80s and sunshine Wednesday, more humidity and partial sunshine Thursday, and the chance of a late day storm. From Stormwatch 9 Weather Center, I'm meteorologist Kevin Skorupa.
0: It's 64 degrees.

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2: We'll drop into the 50s tonight. Lower 80s and sunshine Wednesday, more humidity and partial sunshine Thursday, and the chance of a late day storm. From StormWatch 9 Weather Center, I'm meteorologist Kevin Skorupa.
0: It's 64 degrees.

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2: We'll drop into the 50s tonight. Lower 80s and sunshine Wednesday, more humidity and partial sunshine Thursday, and the chance of a late-day storm. From Storm Watch 9 Weather Center, I'm meteorologist Kevin Skorupa.
0: It's 63 degrees.

ready for another tasty platter that doesn't matter? It's Lou and Arnie Ginsberg with another good old Wemex Forgotten 45.

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1: 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Come on.
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2: We'll drop into the 50s tonight. Lower 80s and sunshine Wednesday, more humidity and partial sunshine Thursday, and the chance of a late day storm. From Stormwatch 9 Weather Center, I'm meteorologist Kevin Skorupa.
0: It's 62 degrees.

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2: We'll drop into the 50s tonight. Lower 80s and sunshine Wednesday, more humidity and partial sunshine Thursday, and the chance of a late-day storm. From Stormwatch 9 Weather Center, I'm meteorologist Kevin Skorupa.
0: It's 62 degrees.

it's good guy Arnie Ginsberg, and it's time to say woo-woo Ginsberg, because right now we're going to give you another Wemex Forgotten 45 free with your order. Are you ready?

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0: 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We've got your complete forecast coming up.
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2: We'll drop into the 50s tonight. Lower 80s and sunshine Wednesday, more humidity and partial sunshine Thursday, and the chance of a late day storm. From Stormwatch 9 Weather Center, I'm meteorologist Kevin Skorupa.
0: It's 60 degrees.

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2: We'll drop into the 50s tonight. Lower 80s and sunshine Wednesday, more humidity and partial sunshine Thursday, and the chance of a late day storm. From a Storm Watch 9 Weather Center, I'm meteorologist Kevin Skorupa.
0: It's 60 degrees.

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Are you losing your memory? 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Let's bring it back right now with another great Wemex Forgotten 45.

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0: Sunny skies for us today in between systems. Highs this afternoon climbing to either side of 80 before dropping to right around 60 tonight under fair skies. Next front arriving later tomorrow. So out ahead of that, more humidity in the air, temperatures in the lower 80s, and the chance of a late day or evening thunderstorm. Still the chance of a few additional showers with the front coming through on Friday. From the Storm Watch 9 Weather Center, I'm meteorologist Kevin Scarrone.
1: It's 56 degrees.

0: Sunny skies for us today in between systems. Highs this afternoon climbing to either side of 80 before dropping to right around 60 tonight under fair skies. Next front arriving later tomorrow. So out ahead of that, more humidity in the air, temperatures in the lower 80s, and the chance of a late day or evening thunderstorm. Still the chance of a few additional showers with the front coming through on Friday. From the Storm Watch 9 Weather Center, I'm meteorologist Kevin Skorupa.
1: It's 56 degrees.

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2: With SRN News, I'm Michael Harrington in Washington. New York City Mayor Zoran Mamdani is backing a measure that critics say could hit consumers right in the wallet. Here's correspondent Ken Lorman with more.
3: Mayor Mamdani supports the so-called Delivery Protection Act, which would force Amazon to directly hire delivery drivers and warehouse workers now employed through independent contractors. Opponents say the move would wipe out small delivery businesses, boost Amazon's labor cost, and drive up prices. One study estimates the average household could pay hundreds more each year, while unions stand to gain. Critics call it another socialist policy, making life less affordable for New Yorkers. Ken Lorman reporting.
2: President Trump is praising gains in his crime crackdown across the country as the FBI releases stats for 2025. Correspondent Laura Winters has them.
4: The 2025 annual FBI crime report shows violent crime is down more than 9%, murder and robbery down more than 18%, and rape down more than 7% across the country. President Trump at an event celebrating law enforcement on Friday in Nassau County, Long Island.
5: Let's say they don't have good leadership, like Chicago has very bad leadership, but we have the numbers down because of what the federal government's doing. We get no credit for it because they say, well, we get no credit for it. They like to take all the credit. But everyone knows.
4: Laura Winters reporting.
2: Hurricane Lala skirted Hawaii's Big Island today without making landfall and is expected to weaken after lashing the region with storm winds and drenching rain. The eye of the hurricane passing the southern tip of the island. Police in Virginia have arrested a 19-year-old in connection with a shooting Saturday that left five people injured. No one died, although one victim had sustained critical injuries. This is SRN News.

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2: Sunny skies for us today in between systems. Highs this afternoon climbing to either side of 80 before dropping to right around 60 tonight under fair skies. Next front arriving later tomorrow. So out ahead of that, more humidity in the air, temperatures in the lower 80s, and the chance of a late day or evening thunderstorm. Still the chance of a few additional showers with the front coming through on Friday. From the StormWatch 9 Weather Center, I'm meteorologist Kevin Skorupa.
1: It's 55 degrees at 105.9 WMEX-FM.

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1: Sunny skies for us today in between systems. Highs this afternoon climbing to either side of 80 before dropping to right around 60 tonight under fair skies. Next front arriving later tomorrow. So out ahead of that, more humidity in the air, temperatures in the lower 80s, and the chance of a late day or evening thunderstorm. Still the chance of a few additional showers with the front coming through on Friday. From the Stormwatch 9 Weather Center, I'm meteorologist Kevin Skorupa.
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Hey, it's Old Aching Adenoid, Johnny Woo Woo Ginsburg, with another blast from the past, another Wemex Forgotten 45.

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2: With SRN News, I'm Michael Harrington in Washington. New York City Mayor Zoran Mamdani is backing a measure that critics say could hit consumers right in the wallet. Here's correspondent Ken Lorman with more.
3: Mayor Mamdani supports the so-called Delivery Protection Act, which would force Amazon to directly hire delivery drivers and warehouse workers now employed through independent contractors. Opponents say the move would wipe out small delivery businesses, boost Amazon's labor cost, and drive up prices. One study estimates the average household could pay hundreds more each year, while unions stand to gain. Critics call it another socialist policy, making life less affordable for New Yorkers. Ken Lorman reporting.
2: President Trump is praising gains in his crime crackdown across the country as the FBI releases stats for 2025. Correspondent Laura Winters has them.
4: The 2025 annual FBI crime report shows violent crime is down more than 9%, murder and robbery down more than 18%, and rape down more than 7% across the country. President Trump at an event celebrating law enforcement on Friday in Nassau County, Long Island.
5: Let's say they don't have good leadership, like Chicago has very bad leadership, but we have the numbers down because of what the federal government's doing. We get no credit for it because they say, they like to take all the credit, but everyone knows.
4: Laura Winters reporting.
2: Hurricane Lala skirted Hawaii's Big Island today without making landfall and is expected to weaken after lashing the region with storm winds and drenching rain, the eye of the hurricane passing the southern tip of the island. Police in Virginia have arrested a 19-year-old in connection with a shooting Saturday that left five people injured. No one died, although one victim had sustained critical injuries. This is SRN News.
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8: Good morning. I'm LB back with your sports report. The Red Sox outlasted the Marlins 7-3 in 11 innings from Miami. Jaron Duran drove in the go-ahead run with a grand slam in the top of the 11th. Boston has won five straight and will look to sweep its three-game series tonight. The Patriots continue to negotiate with their top defensive player. Cornerback Christian Gonzalez expressed disappointment after practice on Tuesday that the sides have yet to reach an agreement. The 24-year-old is eligible for an extension for the first time after being taken in the first round of the 2023 NFL draft. The Mets walked off with a 3-2 victory over the Milwaukee Brewers in 10 innings from Citi Field. Christopher Morel drove in the game-winning run after grounding into a fielder's choice. New York has won two of its last three and will continue its three-game series tonight. I'm LB back with your sports report.
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2: Sunny skies for us today in between systems. Highs this afternoon climbing to either side of 80 before dropping to right around 60 tonight under fair skies. Next front arriving later tomorrow. So out ahead of that, more humidity in the air, temperatures in the lower 80s, and the chance of a late day or evening thunderstorm. Still the chance of a few additional showers with the front coming through on Friday. From the Storm Watch 9 Weather Center, I'm meteorologist Kevin Skorupa.
1: It's 56 degrees at 105.9 WMEX.

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1: Sunny skies for us today in between systems. Highs this afternoon climbing to either side of 80 before dropping to right around 60 tonight under fair skies. Next front arriving later tomorrow. So out ahead of that, more humidity in the air, temperatures in the lower 80s, and the chance of a late day or evening thunderstorm. Still the chance of a few additional showers with the front coming through on Friday. From the StormWatch 9 Weather Center, I'm meteorologist Kevin Skorupa.
2: It's 60 degrees at 105.9 WMEX-FM.
3: Hi, this is Arnie Woo Woo Ginsburg. And when you're a cuckoo, clock goes off first thing in the morning, you got to tune in to Gary James, the wake-up guy on WMEX.

ready for another tasty platter that doesn't matter? It's Woo-Woo Ernie Ginsberg with another good old Wimex Forgotten 45.

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1: With SRN News, I'm Michael Harrington in Washington. New York City Mayor Zoran Mamdani is backing a measure that critics say could hit consumers right in the wallet. Here's correspondent Ken Lorman with more.
2: Mayor Mamdani supports the so-called Delivery Protection Act, which would force Amazon to directly hire delivery drivers and warehouse workers now employed through independent contractors. Opponents say the move would wipe out small delivery businesses, boost Amazon's labor cost, and drive up prices. One study estimates the average household could pay hundreds more each year, while unions stand to gain. Critics call it another socialist policy, making life less affordable for New Yorkers. Ken Lorman reporting.
1: President Trump is praising gains in his crime crackdown across the country as the FBI releases stats for 2025. Correspondent Laura Winters has them.
3: The 2025 annual FBI crime report shows violent crime is down more than 9%, murder and robbery down more than 18%, and rape down more than 7% across the country. President Trump at an event celebrating law enforcement on Friday in Nassau County, Long Island.
4: Let's say they don't have good leadership, like Chicago has very bad leadership, but we have the numbers down because of what the federal government's doing. We get no credit for it because we get no credit for it. They like to take all the credit, but everyone knows.
3: Laura Winters reporting.
1: Hurricane Lala skirted Hawaii's Big Island today without making landfall and is expected to weaken after lashing the region with storm winds and drenching rain, the eye of the hurricane passing the southern tip of the island. Police in Virginia have arrested a 19-year-old in connection with a shooting Saturday that left five people injured. No one died, although one victim had sustained critical injuries. This is SRN News.
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7: Good morning. I'm LB back with your sports report. The Red Sox outlasted the Marlins 7-3 in 11 innings from Miami. Jaron Duran drove in the go-ahead run with a grand slam in the top of the 11th. Boston has won five straight and will look to sweep its three-game series tonight. The Patriots continue to negotiate with their top defensive player. Cornerback Christian Gonzalez expressed disappointment after practice on Tuesday that the sides have yet to reach an agreement. The 24-year-old is eligible for an extension for the first time after being taken in the first round of the 2023 NFL draft. The Mets walked off with a 3-2 victory over the Milwaukee Brewers in 10 innings from Citi Field. Christopher Morel drove in the game-winning run after grounding into a fielder's choice. New York has won two of its last three and will continue its three-game series tonight. I'm LB back with your sports report.

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2: Sunny skies for us today in between systems. Highs this afternoon climbing to either side of 80 before dropping to right around 60 tonight under fair skies. Next front arriving later tomorrow. So out ahead of that, more humidity in the air, temperatures in the lower 80s, and the chance of a late day or evening thunderstorm. Still the chance of a few additional showers with the front coming through on Friday. From the Storm Watch 9 Weather Center, I'm meteorologist Kevin Skorupa.
1: It's 64 degrees at 105.9 WMEX FM.

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1: Sunny skies for us today in between systems. Highs this afternoon climbing to either side of 80 before dropping to right around 60 tonight under fair skies. Next front arriving later tomorrow. So out ahead of that, more humidity in the air, temperatures in the lower 80s, and the chance of a late day or evening thunderstorm. Still the chance of a few additional showers with the front coming through on Friday. From the Stormwatch 9 Weather Center, I'm meteorologist Kevin Skorupa.
2: It's 65 degrees at 105.9 WMEX FM.
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It's good guy Arnie Ginsberg, and it's time to say woo-woo Ginsberg, because right now we're going to give you another Wemex Forgotten 45 free with your order. 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
1: With SRN News, I'm Michael Harrington in Washington. New York City Mayor Zoran Mamdani is backing a measure that critics say could hit consumers right in the wallet. Here's correspondent Ken Lorman with more.
2: Mayor Mamdani supports the so-called Delivery Protection Act, which would force Amazon to directly hire delivery drivers and warehouse workers now employed through independent contractors. Opponents say the move would wipe out small delivery businesses, boost Amazon's labor cost, and drive up prices. One study estimates the average household could pay hundreds more each year, while unions stand to gain. Critics call it another socialist policy, making life less affordable for New Yorkers. Ken Lorman reporting.
1: President Trump is praising gains in his crime crackdown across the country as the FBI releases stats for 2025. Correspondent Laura Winters has them.
3: The 2025 annual FBI crime report shows violent crime is down more than 9%, murder and robbery down more than 18%, and rape down more than 7% across the country. President Trump at an event celebrating law enforcement on Friday in Nassau County, Long Island.
4: Let's say they don't have good leadership, like Chicago has very bad leadership, but we have the numbers down because of what the federal government's doing. We get no credit for it because they say, well, we get no credit for it. They like to take all the credit, but everyone knows.
3: Laura Winters reporting.
1: Hurricane Lala skirted Hawaii's Big Island today without making landfall and is expected to weaken after lashing the region with storm winds and drenching rain, the eye of the hurricane passing the southern tip of the island. Police in Virginia have arrested a 19-year-old in connection with a shooting Saturday that left five people injured. No one died, although one victim had sustained critical injuries. This is SRN News.
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8: Good morning. I'm LB back with your sports report. The Red Sox outlasted the Marlins 7-3 in 11 innings from Miami. Jaron Duran drove in the go-ahead run with a grand slam in the top of the 11th. Boston has won five straight and will look to sweep its three-game series tonight. The Patriots continue to negotiate with their top defensive player. Cornerback Christian Gonzalez expressed disappointment after practice on Tuesday that the sides have yet to reach an agreement. The 24-year-old is eligible for an extension for the first time after being taken in the first round of the 2023 NFL draft. The Mets walked off with a 3-2 victory over the Milwaukee Brewers in 10 innings from Citi Field. Christopher Morel drove in the game-winning run after grounding into a fielder's choice. New York has won two of its last three and will continue its three-game series tonight. I'm Al Beback with your sports report.

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1: Sunny skies for us today in between systems. Highs this afternoon climbing to either side of 80 before dropping to right around 60 tonight under fair skies. Next front arriving later tomorrow. So out ahead of that, more humidity in the air, temperatures in the lower 80s, and the chance of a late day or evening thunderstorm. Still the chance of a few additional showers with the front coming through on Friday. From the Storm Watch 9 Weather Center, I'm meteorologist Kevin Skorupa.
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3: Sunny skies for us today in between systems. Highs this afternoon climbing to either side of 80 before dropping to right around 60 tonight under fair skies. Next front arriving later tomorrow. So out ahead of that, more humidity in the air, temperatures in the lower 80s, and the chance of a late day or evening thunderstorm. Still the chance of a few additional showers with the front coming through on Friday. From the Storm Watch 9 Weather Center, I'm meteorologist Kevin Skorupa.
1: It's 71 degrees at 105.9 WMEX FM.
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it's Arnie Woo Woo Ginsburg with another Wimex Instant Request for You. Another forgotten 45 you almost did forget.

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Good morning, Rochester. It's Wednesday, August the 26th, 2026. Kicking things off this morning with Gary Puckett in the Union Gap and Lady Willpower. And, well, I'm sure you've heard that country music icon Dolly Parton passed away at the age of 80. Legendary voice behind hit songs like 9 to 5, Touch Your Woman, Jolene. Yeah, she had so many great hits. What is your favorite Dolly Parton memory? What song touched you the most? You know, I'm a big Bee Gees fan, and I got to tell you that a song that touched me the most that Dolly Parton sang was with partner Kenny Rogers, and it was written by Barry Gibb of the Bee Gees. Yeah, bringing it all together. As we remember the great Dolly Parton, here's Kenny Rogers and Dolly. Islands in the

Elvis Presley and Love Me Tender on the Dick Taylor Wednesday Show. Don't we have another nice day here in the Lilac City today? Sunny skies are high, going to top out about 80 degrees, and the winds are calm. Feels like a day we should be down at the beach, walking on the boardwalk, or being under it.

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2: Sunny skies for us today in between systems. Highs this afternoon climbing to either side of 80 before dropping to right around 60 tonight under fair skies. Next front arriving later tomorrow. So out ahead of that, more humidity in the air, temperatures in the lower 80s, and the chance of a late day or evening thunderstorm. Still the chance of a few additional showers with the front coming through on Friday. From the Stormwatch 9 Weather Center, I'm meteorologist Kevin Skorupa.
0: It's 73 degrees at WMEX FM.

Valley of the Four Seasons and Dawn on the Dick Taylor Wednesday Show. New Hampshire's fall hunting seasons kick off on Monday, September the 1st. Highlights of New Hampshire's hunting seasons can be found in the New Hampshire Hunting and Trapping Digest, which includes hunting season dates, bag limits, check station locations, and so much more. 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It's Beach Boys on Wemex. And don't worry, baby.

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1: Weather reports on WMEX are underwritten by Spence and Matthews Insurance Agency in Berwick, Maine.
2: Sunny skies for us today in between systems. Highs this afternoon climbing to either side of 80 before dropping to right around 60 tonight under fair skies. Next front arriving later tomorrow. So out ahead of that, more humidity in the air, temperatures in the lower 80s, and the chance of a late day or evening thunderstorm. Still the chance of a few additional showers with the front coming through on Friday.

Johnny Woo Woo Ginsburg, Forgotten 45 this morning. And in this hour, the new beats are the group, and the song is Run Baby Run. And the year for that one, 1965.

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Jackie Wilson kicking off the 11 o'clock hour of the Dick Taylor Wednesday show with Your Love Keeps Lifting Me Higher and Higher. Good morning, Rochester. I got some Johnny Nash for you right now. This is Hold Me Tight.

Yeah, we're the radio station you can bop, bop, bop, bop, bop along with Johnny Nash. Hold me tight. On the Dictator Wednesday show, I got a classic hit from Isaac Hayes. This is the theme from Shaft.

That's Jordan Ayers singing along with Elvis Presley, and they are Crying in the Chapel. And on this day in 2007, the Rolling Stones concluded their Bigger Bang World Tour with a final show in London. It was the band's longest and largest tour of their career, earned over $560 million, and the title as the highest grossing tour in rock history. Speaking of the Stones, they got a little time on their side, so they're going to sing for you right now. On Wemex.

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2: Sunny skies for us today in between systems. Highs this afternoon climbing to either side of 80 before dropping to right around 60 tonight under fair skies. Next front arriving later tomorrow. So out ahead of that, more humidity in the air, temperatures in the lower 80s, and the chance of a late day or evening thunderstorm. Still the chance of a few additional showers with the front coming through on Friday. From the Storm Watch 9 Weather Center, I'm meteorologist Kevin Skorupa.
0: It's 75 degrees at WMEX FM.

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Additional information, call down to City Hall and ask for Matt Wyatt. Oh, I can't take my eyes off of you. 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
1: Sunny skies for us today in between systems. Highs this afternoon climbing to either side of 80 before dropping to right around 60 tonight under fair skies. Next front arriving later tomorrow. So out ahead of that, more humidity in the air, temperatures in the lower 80s, and the chance of a late day or evening thunderstorm. Still the chance of a few additional showers with the front coming through on Friday. From the Storm Watch 9 Weather Center, I'm meteorologist Kevin Skorupa.
2: It's 77 degrees.

this is Arnie Woo Woo Ginsburg. Are you losing your memory? Are you going cuckoo? Let's bring it back right now with another great Wemex Forgotten 45.

8:45 this hour from 1977. A little night fever. We're working our way up to noon and the latest news. And we're doing it with Dion and the Wanderer.

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2: With SRN News, I'm Michael Harrington in Washington. New York City Mayor Zoran Mamdani is backing a measure that critics say could hit consumers right in the wallet. Here's correspondent Ken Lorman with more.
3: Mayor Mamdani supports the so-called Delivery Protection Act, which would force Amazon to directly hire delivery drivers and warehouse workers now employed through independent contractors. Opponents say the move would wipe out small delivery businesses, boost Amazon's labor cost, and drive up prices. One study estimates the average household could pay hundreds more each year, while unions stand to gain. Critics call it another socialist policy, making life less affordable for New Yorkers. Ken Lorman reporting.
2: President Trump is praising gains in his crime crackdown across the country as the FBI releases stats for 2025. Correspondent Laura Winters has them.
4: The 2025 annual FBI crime report shows violent crime is down more than 9%, murder and robbery down more than 18%, and rape down more than 7% across the country. President Trump at an event celebrating law enforcement on Friday in Nassau County, Long Island.
5: Let's say they don't have good leadership, like Chicago has very bad leadership, but we have the numbers down because of what the federal government's doing. We get no credit for it because they say, well, we get no credit for it. They like to take all the credit, but everyone knows.
4: Laura Winters reporting.
2: Hurricane Lala skirted Hawaii's Big Island today without making landfall and is expected to weaken after lashing the region with storm winds and drenching rain, the eye of the hurricane passing the southern tip of the island. Police in Virginia have arrested a 19-year-old in connection with a shooting Saturday that left five people injured. No one died, although one victim had sustained critical injuries. This is SRN News.

the music explosion kicking off the lunch hour and a little bit of soul. You know what today is? Today is National Cherry Popsicle Day. We have a sunny day, high about 80 degrees. Perfect day to have a cherry popsicle. So celebrate National Cherry Popsicle Day with me, won't you? We'll turn our lips red. Everybody will wonder what's going on. Here's Merrily Rush.

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2: Sunny skies for us today in between systems. Highs this afternoon climbing to either side of 80 before dropping to right around 60 tonight under fair skies. Next front arriving later tomorrow. So out ahead of that, more humidity in the air, temperatures in the lower 80s, and the chance of a late day or evening thunderstorm. Still the chance of a few additional showers with the front coming through on Friday. From the Stormwatch 9 Weather Center, I'm meteorologist Kevin Skorupa.
0: It's 77 degrees at WME.

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I'm Wemex.

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2: Sunny skies for us today in between systems. Highs this afternoon climbing to either side of 80 before dropping to right around 60 tonight under fair skies. Next front arriving later tomorrow. So out ahead of that, more humidity in the air, temperatures in the lower 80s, and the chance of a late day or evening thunderstorm. Still the chance of a few additional showers with the front coming through on Friday. From the Storm Watch 9 Weather Center, I'm meteorologist Kevin Skorupa.
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2: Dropping to right around 60 tonight under fair skies. Next front arriving later tomorrow. So out ahead of that, more humidity in the air, temperatures in the lower 80s, and the chance of a late day or evening thunderstorm. Still the chance of a few additional showers with the front coming through on Friday. From the Storm Watch 9 Weather Center, I'm meteorologist Kevin Skorupa.
0: It's 79 degrees at WMEX FM.

That's Beatles and Something, WMEX FM. Listener called in and said, hey, you said today is National Cherry Popsicle Day, so you need a popsicle song. So I got one. The Mermaids, Popsicles and Icicles, to celebrate National Cherry Popsicle Day here on WMEX.

Oh, yeah, having a good time with Trini Lopez, if I had a hammer, WMAX-FM. This day in 1978, Frankie Valli went to number one on the singles charts with the Barry Gibb song called Grease. Sold over 7 million copies worldwide, it appeared twice on the film's soundtrack, first at the opening and again at the closing. Here it is right now on WMAX, Frankie Valli and...

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2: Dropping to right around 60 tonight under fair skies. Next front arriving later tomorrow. So out ahead of that, more humidity in the air, temperatures in the lower 80s, and the chance of a late day or evening thunderstorm. Still the chance of a few additional showers with the front coming through on Friday. From the Stormwatch 9 Weather Center, I'm meteorologist Kevin Skorupa.
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That's Peter and Gordon and I Go to Pieces, and we kick off the 2 o'clock hour of the Dick Taylor Wednesday show with the Buckinghams and Hey Baby. They are playing our song, and it's by Bonnie Tyler.

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This day in 1975, Glenn Campbell went to number one with a song called Rhinestone Cowboy. The song was one of six songs released in 1975 that topped both the Billboard Hot 100 and Country Singles chart.

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2: Dropping to right around 60 tonight under fair skies. Next front arriving later tomorrow. So out ahead of that, more humidity in the air, temperatures in the lower 80s, and the chance of a late day or evening thunderstorm. Still the chance of a few additional showers with the front coming through on Friday. From the Stormwatch 9 Weather Center, I'm meteorologist Kevin Skorupa.
0: It's 79 degrees at WMEX FM.

Four Seasons on Wemex and Candy Girl. And it's the Dick Taylor Wednesday show. Tim Richmond in today at 3 o'clock with the most amazing oldies for you. Spalding High School is going to be hosting a college and career fair on Friday, October 16th. It's going to be from 8 to 11 a.m. in the morning in the Spalding High School Gymnasium. The fair will be organized around the following pathways: college and trade schools, military, school year employment, post-graduation employment, and community resources. The event is open to all students in grades 9 through 12. If you're a business and you'd like to exhibit your wares and maybe do some student recruiting, well, call Spalding High School. Make a reservation. Reach out. I'll be there. It's the Four Tops on Wemex.

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That's Von Tallebasse and Rescue Me at WMEXFM, where Maria Lake plays the most amazing oldies Saturday and Sunday nights from 7 to midnight. She is our Maria. BW Stevenson. Maria.

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2: Dropping to right around 60 tonight under fair skies. Next front arriving later tomorrow. So out ahead of that, more humidity in the air, temperatures in the lower 80s, and the chance of a late day or evening thunderstorm. Still the chance of a few additional showers with the front coming through on Friday. From the StormWatch 9 Weather Center, I'm meteorologist Kevin Skorupa.
0: It's 80 degrees at WMEX FM.

Crawford with our Forgotten 45 this hour. Cindy's birthday from 1962. That's going to do it for me on this Wednesday afternoon. Tim Richmond comes in next following the 3 o'clock news. Steve West tonight at 7. Brian Battles at midnight. Gary James kicks off your Thursday morning bright and early at 6 a.m. And I follow at 10 a.m. Till we get together again. Be good and keep that radio on.

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2: With SRN News, I'm Michael Harrington in Washington. New York City Mayor Zoran Mamdani is backing a measure that critics say could hit consumers right in the wallet. Here's correspondent Ken Lorman with more.
3: Mayor Mamdani supports the so-called Delivery Protection Act, which would force Amazon to directly hire delivery drivers and warehouse workers now employed through independent contractors. Opponents say the move would wipe out small delivery businesses, boost Amazon's labor cost, and drive up prices. One study estimates the average household could pay hundreds more each year, while unions stand to gain. Critics call it another socialist policy, making life less affordable for New Yorkers. Ken Lorman reporting.
2: President Trump is praising gains in his crime crackdown across the country as the FBI releases stats for 2025. Correspondent Laura Winters has them.
4: The 2025 annual FBI crime report shows violent crime is down more than 9%, murder and robbery down more than 18%, and rape down more than 7% across the country. President Trump at an event celebrating law enforcement on Friday in Nassau County, Long Island.
5: Let's say they don't have good leadership, like Chicago has very bad leadership, but we have the numbers down because of what the federal government's doing. We get no credit for it because they say, well, we get no credit for it. They like to take all the credit, but everyone knows.
4: Laura Winters reporting.
2: Hurricane Lala skirted Hawaii's Big Island today without making landfall and is expected to weaken after lashing the region with storm winds and drenching rain, the eye of the hurricane passing the southern tip of the island. Police in Virginia have arrested a 19-year-old in connection with a shooting Saturday that left five people injured. No one died, although one victim had sustained critical injuries. This is SRN News.
6: Sounding greater than...

back. As she disappeared, but soon she returned. In her hand was a bottle of wine, in the other a glass.

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2: Dropping to right around 60 tonight under fair skies. Next front arriving later tomorrow. So out ahead of that, more humidity in the air, temperatures in the lower 80s, and the chance of a late day or evening thunderstorm. Still the chance of a few additional showers with the front coming through on Friday. From the Storm Watch 9 Weather Center, I'm meteorologist Kevin Skorupa.
0: It's 80 degrees at 105.9 WMEX FM.

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1: Dropping to right around 60 tonight under fair skies. Next front arriving later tomorrow. So out ahead of that, more humidity in the air, temperatures in the lower 80s, and the chance of a late day or evening thunderstorm. Still the chance of a few additional showers with the front coming through on Friday. From the Storm Watch 9 Weather Center, I'm meteorologist Kevin Skorupa.
2: It's 80 degrees at 105.9 WMEX FM.

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1: With SRN News, I'm Michael Harrington in Washington. New York City Mayor Zoran Mamdani is backing a measure that critics say could hit consumers right in the wallet. Here's correspondent Ken Lorman with more.
2: Mayor Mamdani supports the so-called Delivery Protection Act, which would force Amazon to directly hire delivery drivers and warehouse workers now employed through independent contractors. Opponents say the move would wipe out small delivery businesses, boost Amazon's labor cost, and drive up prices. One study estimates the average household could pay hundreds more each year, while unions stand to gain. Critics call it another socialist policy, making life less affordable for New Yorkers. Ken Lorman reporting.
1: President Trump is praising gains in his crime crackdown across the country as the FBI releases stats for 2025. Correspondent Laura Winters has them.
3: The 2025 annual FBI crime report shows violent crime is down more than 9%, murder and robbery down more than 18%, and rape down more than 7% across the country. President Trump at an event celebrating law enforcement on Friday in Nassau County, Long Island.
4: Let's say they don't have good leadership, like Chicago has very bad leadership, but we have the numbers down because of what the federal government's doing. We get no credit for it because they say, well, we get no credit for it. They like to take all the credit. But everyone knows.
3: Laura Winters reporting.
1: Hurricane Lala skirted Hawaii's Big Island today without making landfall and is expected to weaken after lashing the region with storm winds and drenching rain. The eye of the hurricane passing the southern tip of the island. Police in Virginia have arrested a 19-year-old in connection with a shooting Saturday that left five people injured. No one died, although one victim had sustained critical injuries. This is SRN News.
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2: Dropping to right around 60 tonight under fair skies. Next front arriving later tomorrow. So out ahead of that, more humidity in the air, temperatures in the lower 80s, and the chance of a late day or evening thunderstorm. Still the chance of a few additional showers with the front coming through on Friday. From the Storm Watch 9 Weather Center, I'm meteorologist Kevin Skorupa.
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2: Dropping to right around 60 tonight under fair skies. Next front arriving later tomorrow. So out ahead of that, more humidity in the air, temperatures in the lower 80s, and the chance of a late day or evening thunderstorm. Still the chance of a few additional showers with the front coming through on Friday. From the Stormwatch 9 Weather Center, I'm meteorologist Kevin Skorupa.
0: It's 79 degrees at 105.9 WMEX FM.

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1: With SRN News, I'm Michael Harrington in Washington. New York City Mayor Zoran Mamdani is backing a measure that critics say could hit consumers right in the wallet. Here's correspondent Ken Lorman with more.
2: Mayor Mamdani supports the so-called Delivery Protection Act, which would force Amazon to directly hire delivery drivers and warehouse workers now employed through independent contractors. Opponents say the move would wipe out small delivery businesses, boost Amazon's labor cost, and drive up prices. One study estimates the average household could pay hundreds more each year, while unions stand to gain. Critics call it another socialist policy, making life less affordable for New Yorkers. Ken Lorman reporting.
1: President Trump is praising gains in his crime crackdown across the country as the FBI releases stats for 2025. Correspondent Laura Winters has them.
3: The 2025 annual FBI crime report shows violent crime is down more than 9%, murder and robbery down more than 18%, and rape down more than 7% across the country. President Trump at an event celebrating law enforcement on Friday in Nassau County, Long Island.
4: Let's say they don't have good leadership, like Chicago has very bad leadership, but we have the numbers down because of what the federal government's doing. We get no credit for it because they say, well, we get no credit for it. They like to take all the credit, but everyone knows.
3: Laura Winters reporting.
1: Hurricane Lala skirted Hawaii's Big Island today without making landfall and is expected to weaken after lashing the region with storm winds and drenching rain, the eye of the hurricane passing the southern tip of the island. Police in Virginia have arrested a 19-year-old in connection with a shooting Saturday that left five people injured. No one died, although one victim had sustained critical injuries. This is SRN News.
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2: Dropping to right around 60 tonight under fair skies. Next front arriving later tomorrow. So out ahead of that, more humidity in the air, temperatures in the lower 80s, and the chance of a late day or evening thunderstorm. Still the chance of a few additional showers with the front coming through on Friday. From the Storm Watch 9 Weather Center, I'm meteorologist Kevin Skorupa.
0: It's 78 degrees at 105.9 WMEX FM.

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2: Dropping to right around 60 tonight under fair skies. Next front arriving later tomorrow. So out ahead of that, more humidity in the air, temperatures in the lower 80s, and the chance of a late day or evening thunderstorm. Still the chance of a few additional showers with the front coming through on Friday. From the Storm Watch 9 Weather Center, I'm meteorologist Kevin Skorupa.
0: It's 77 degrees at 105.9 WMEX FM.

It's Old Aching Adenoid, Johnny Woo Woo Ginsburg, with another blast from the past, another Wemex Forgotten 45.

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1: With SRN News, I'm Michael Harrington in Washington. New York City Mayor Zoran Mamdani is backing a measure that critics say could hit consumers right in the wallet. Here's correspondent Ken Lorman with more.
2: Mayor Mamdani supports the so-called Delivery Protection Act, which would force Amazon to directly hire delivery drivers and warehouse workers now employed through independent contractors. Opponents say the move would wipe out small delivery businesses, boost Amazon's labor cost, and drive up prices. One study estimates the average household could pay hundreds more each year, while unions stand to gain. Critics call it another socialist policy, making life less affordable for New Yorkers. Ken Lorman reporting.
1: President Trump is praising gains in his crime crackdown across the country as the FBI releases stats for 2025. Correspondent Laura Winters has them.
3: The 2025 annual FBI crime report shows violent crime is down more than 9%, murder and robbery down more than 18%, and rape down more than 7% across the country. President Trump at an event celebrating law enforcement on Friday in Nassau County, Long Island.
4: Let's say they don't have good leadership, like Chicago has very bad leadership, but we have the numbers down because of what the federal government's doing. We get no credit for it because they say, well, we get no credit for it. They like to take all the credit. But everyone knows.
3: Laura Winters reporting.
1: Hurricane Lala skirted Hawaii's Big Island today without making landfall and is expected to weaken after lashing the region with storm winds and drenching rain, the eye of the hurricane passing the southern tip of the island. Police in Virginia have arrested a 19-year-old in connection with a shooting Saturday that left five people injured. No one died, although one victim had sustained critical injuries. This is SRN News.
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2: Dropping to right around 60 tonight under fair skies. Next front arriving later tomorrow. So out ahead of that, more humidity in the air, temperatures in the lower 80s, and the chance of a late day or evening thunderstorm. Still the chance of a few additional showers with the front coming through on Friday. From the StormWatch 9 Weather Center, I'm meteorologist Kevin Skorupa.
0: It's 75 degrees at 105.9 WMEX FM.

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2: Dropping to right around 60 tonight under fair skies. Next front arriving later tomorrow. So out ahead of that, more humidity in the air, temperatures in the lower 80s, and the chance of a late day or evening thunderstorm. Still the chance of a few additional showers with the front coming through on Friday. From the StormWatch 9 Weather Center, I'm meteorologist Kevin Skorupa.
0: It's 72 degrees at 105.9 WMEX FM.

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It's Lou and Arnie Ginsberg with another good old Wimex Forgotten 45.

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2: Dropping to right around 60 tonight under fair skies. Next front arriving later tomorrow. So out ahead of that, more humidity in the air, temperatures in the lower 80s, and the chance of a late day or evening thunderstorm. Still the chance of a few additional showers with the front coming through on Friday. From the Storm Watch 9 Weather Center, I'm meteorologist Kevin Skorupa.
0: It's 71 degrees.

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1: Weather reports on WMEX are underwritten by Spence and Matthews Insurance Agency in Berwick, Maine.
2: Dropping to right around 60 tonight under fair skies. Next front arriving later tomorrow. So out ahead of that, more humidity in the air, temperatures in the lower 80s, and the chance of a late day or evening thunderstorm. Still the chance of a few additional showers with the front coming through on Friday. From the Storm Watch 9 Weather Center, I'm meteorologist Kevin Skorupa.
0: It's 69 degrees.

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